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My tribe is in Pine Ridge, my tribe's in Alice Springs. My tribe is in the heartbeat of all things.

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And I was cramped up, shitting rivers for weeks and pretending

We bruise like fish. We sleep all day and wait for being rich. We have no plans, we never had. We just keep waiting for the final kick instead.